You'll hear tree frogs calling, you'll hear crickets, quantities. And you'll also hear hyena and baboons. The hyenas make a sort of noise like woo woo, woo woo, like that. And you'll hear a barking noise from the baboons. Something seems to have disturbed

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0: This is the WNBC, the West Norwood Broadcasting Corporation, streaming live to you, whoever, wherever, and whatever.
1: Back and then strike some hisses.

0: Hear the zebras and moving across the plains. 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
1: Now many of you will be wondering how sounds can travel in this way. 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

0: 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Tom Berry. Andy. And Alex. Mr. Gowdy. Mr. Youth. Alex Schifrin.
1: Sweet as the devil in a pumpkin
0: Berry. Hi Nancy. Hi Kev. One love. Mr. Needs. More love to Argentina with Leandro and Ariel. One love.

0: I forget. 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Tom, Big Tom, and Little John. Yeah, man.
1: Run left.

0: So now, Charles, what do you think about WMEC?
1: You can't avoid it with something of this unfortunate nature.
2: People like that are a nuisance. My question is, why don't you stick your head up a dead bear's you big head kid?
3: You might have a

Tune in and drop out with WNBC. So no, don't drop out. I didn't mean that. When I say drop out, I just meant drop back into your easy chair and sit down comfortably. Let the butterfly wings of the breeze that...

0: The sound you just heard was the sound of the cavalry charge. It was not sounded on an ordinary bugle nor blown by an insignificant bugler. It's one of the most incredible sequences in recorded history. The bugler's name, Kenneth Lanfrey. He is the man who sounded the famous charge of the Light Brigade in the year 1854.
1: What is love?
2: Adventures in time and space.

Eat by 33. And is that all there is to the top?

0: Today we're doing something very interesting. We're covering something that you would find on the table of a working man, even a poor person. We're going to be doing a peas pudding. Thanks for joining us today on 18th Century Cooking with James Townsend. Peas in the 18th century can be really tricky, how they show up in the cookbooks. Because at least today, in where we live, when somebody says peas, they immediately green peas come to mind, garden peas. But in the 18th century, in all these references to peas, the peas don't always mean green peas. They don't always mean garden peas. Sometimes they mean a field pea. Something like maybe today the closest thing that easily comes to mind is black-eyed peas, which are really beans, right? Well, in the 18th century, peas are a very common food for poor people, and those peas were usually field peas. And that's what we're going to be covering today. And you can see kind of what we've got here for peas. They don't look anything, well, these kind of look like peas. But they're green, but on the inside, underneath this little covering, we've actually got a yellow under that. There are many different kinds of field peas in the 18th century, and the names are all over the place. They're fun. Blue peas, white peas, fat marrow peas. So they had all these different kinds of peas. So today, for our peas pudding, what we're going to be using are yellow split peas. Probably one of the closest things that you might find in a grocery store today that will be the equivalent to the standard field pea of the 18th century. So for today's recipe, we're really going to need just a few things. We've got some peas. We've got some yellow split peas already soaked, and it's about 1 pound of peas. We've got some salt. We've got some pepper. We've got a little bit of butter here, and you're going to need a pudding bag. You can use one of our linen cloths or any kind of natural fiber cloth and a good string to tie it up with. William Ellis's directions for this pea pudding are very, very simple. We just need to pre-soak our peas. And actually, depending on the kind of peas you have, it kind of takes more or less soaking. These yellow split peas generally only take an hour or two, and then they've soaked up plenty. If you have other peas, that soak time may vary. But all we need to do is really just pour our peas into our pudding bag. This recipe comes from William Ellis's Country Housewife and Family Companion from about 1750.
1: Definitely want to use some kind of natural fiber, not cheesecloth, because that doesn't have a tight enough texture.
0: There we go. I tied this off securely, and I'm going to leave just a little bit of room for growth in the bag. Not too much. You need to make sure to have a pot of boiling water. This will fit into easily and be completely submerged. Now, he says when you're two-thirds or three-quarters of the way with boiling this, take it out of your boiling water and mash it up. What we want to do is break up the peas so that they turn into their pudding faster. And when they are beaten up enough, they've broken up, and I think part of his instructions are because the peas that he was using weren't necessarily split peas, but whole peas, and they'll take a lot more breaking up, breaking them to turn into a homogeneous mixture. Split peas probably won't take nearly
2: what up, Zulu?

0: All the people say, here in Frogland, we always eat our porridge because it keeps us frogs real peaceful like.
1: In my land, my people eat dung porridge, and I don't know what's in it, but the soul is so violent, and we are so peaceful. 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
0: 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Mais bouge!
2: 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I have to take a look at it. You know your parents wouldn't like
3: it. They softened it, I heard, but I was not involved. Just look, you know, I have my own ideas. He's not going into Ukraine, okay? Just so you understand. He's not going to go into Ukraine, all right? You can mark it down, you can put it down, you can take it anywhere.
4: Well, he's already
3: there.
4: Okay.
3: Well, he's there in a certain way, but I'm not there yet. And frankly, that whole part of the world is a mess, and all of the power of NATO, and he's going away. He takes Crimea, and all of this, from what I've heard, would rather be with Russia than where they were. But I was not involved.
5: Get along with Russia.
3: But I was not involved.
5: Get along with Russia.
3: But I was not involved.
5: Get along with Russia.
3: But I was not involved.
5: Get along with Russia.
3: But I was not involved.
5: Otherwise, we're just going to go it alone. But going it alone means going.

0: you're stupid, and I can tell you that. 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
1: С пониженной социальной ответственностью. 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

0: have been lying in the corpse position. 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
1: Listen carefully to my instructions.
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2: listen carefully to my instructions.
0: And do all.

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1: Yeah.
2: And what was it?
0: Some sort of comet.
3: Comet?
2: Comet?
0: Comet.
2: Well,
0: shooting star, something.
2: Meteor.
4: And tower 2401. Pretty much right where we're at.

0: Tracker 4, you're going to see traffic pass right to left, currently about 8 miles ahead of you there, 3,000 feet, heavy Boeing 747, emergency land at 511 on plane.
1: Okay, we'll keep an eye out, we're in the suit, American 4.
0: Roger that. The 401 heavy, reduce your speed now to 165 if you'd like, and turn right 320. All right, roger that. Then airspeed is your discretion.
2: You're not in emergency, right?
0: Oh, you're not in emergency?
2: Negative. No, we have an engine failure, but we're not in emergency.
0: Oh, not in emergency. Okay, just so an engine failure, but you're not in emergency. Are you overweight landing, they want to know?
2: Not at all. No, not even that.
0: Not even that?
2: No.
0: All right.
2: Otherwise, we get to put up towards you.
0: Oh, yeah, no, it's all right. Either way, you're going to get in a timely manner. So how about you turn right 010, general, clear for 4 left.

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1: Charge 401 heavy K Tower, 10601, runway 4 left, clear to land. 401, clear to land. And the emergency equipment is standing by. I'll be doing media next year.

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1: 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By China 428, now around 5.

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0: Picking up device. 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Cut off back to 50%.
1: Very well, we have pea soup, tomato soup, or vegetable soup.
2: I'd like a tomato soup, please.
1: Mm-hmm. And follow.
2: Meat pie, veal cutlet, lamb chop,
3: Adam.
2: Pork chop,
1: this is supposed
2: grilled
1: to be
2: steak,
1: a happy
2: roast memory. Lamb, roast beef. I think I'd like a grilled steak with mashed potatoes and some spinach.
1: Oh, sorry, madam, but the spinach is finished. You can have cabbage, peas, carrots, beans, French beans, or a green salad.
2: Let me have a green salad, then.
1: Yes, and what do you want for dessert?
2: I want apple pie with cheese and a cup of coffee.
1: Very good. Will you have anything to drink with your steak?
2: Yes, please. Bring me some beer. Waiter, the bill, please.
1: Here you are. I wasn't looking.
4: I managed to get the kid out, but I couldn't get to her.
1: Sorry,

0: What does it weigh? I mean, what is
1: the smallest mouse lemurs weigh only 30 grams.
0: Even though this mouse lemur looks like other mouse lemurs, in fact, it is a recently evolved, distinct species. The other interesting thing that's recently been discovered about these sorts of lemurs is they're a more species than we thought.
1: In the past, we just thought that there are only two species of mouse lemurs, but we just discovered new species of the mouse lemurs, and this is one.
0: The appearance is superficially very similar.
1: Yeah, there are more than 20 different mouse lemurs in the island of Madagascar.
0: And are they only found in the rainforest, or can they survive in the cleared forest?
1: Mouse lemur, you can

down the street. See my life shaking with every who I meet. Refried confusion as I'm making itself clear. Wonder which way do I go to get on out of

0: Get a bubble car. In traffic tooting on the hooter, no, think.
1: Get a motor scooter.
0: But if it's the open road you like, get a motorbike.
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1: Then returns to his shop. He's just about to enter when Nick Fisher approaches. Hello, Mr. Munnings. Are the jumble sale posters ready yet? He asks. Why, yes, I was just going to phone the mayor about them. Don't bother about that, says Nick. He's asked me to get them put up as soon as possible.

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1: Oiga, señor, we are federales, you know, the mounted police.
2: You're the police, where are your badges?
1: Badges? 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
1: I school bet and I woo bet, cause I know bet, so I do bet. 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
1: Yeah, well, King Toby's I want sound a real while, me I tell you, you know, you would. 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
1: 10 cents.
0: Yeah, you know, I'm gonna buy a stick aisle, you know.
1: Right now, I'm gonna support that, you know, aye. 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
0: I love you. 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
1: Ice drill.
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1: But right now, Dread, I'm on a deal, no, it's, you know, I'm on just a deal, the yama, you know?
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1: Right now, I'm on a Dread note, and I know, I meet her, you know? 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
1: This afternoon we have for you some audio treats and delights. Make your ears ring. And so sit back with a nice cup of tea, and if it's early July, a slice of your favorite cake and listen to it.

Until now, with WNBC. 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

0: it, and after that I put it in the store. 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

0: if you'll never see it. 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For one thing, he's yellow. 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Me, King Buxton the First. Me.
1: Don't forget me, cat.
0: Oh, no, madam. 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
1: Good. 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
0: Oh, your servant, madam.
1: I hope so.
0: But not for long. 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

0: Well, what was I doing awake when I should have been asleep and dreaming, if you see what I mean? What had woken me up? Now, I don't often get confused, but this was very confusing. I got out of bed and wandered about. Now, this is also very unusual, because if there's one thing I don't do, it's wander about in the middle of the night. Well, you never know what you're going to meet, do you? Especially around here. Well, the next thing that happened was a noise. Terrifying. I'm not even frightened.
1: Master, can we listen to the radiogram?

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0: For most people, the police is seen as a force for good.
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0: And then the Arabs came and they bought Mercedes Benzes. 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I couldn't believe it. He took her best summer dress out of the closet and put it on a
1: wig. From Africa, Brazilian fashion.

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1: If it ain't got that swing.
0: An update on order.

Thank you.

I'm on the radio, and so are you. 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They're in until 6:30, man. 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